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3: Showers and risk of a thunderstorm tonight and tomorrow. Tonight's low 17, only getting up to 18 tomorrow. Showers Tuesday night and Wednesday, the low 9, the high 18.
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1: Showers and risk of a thunderstorm tonight and tomorrow. Tonight's low 17, only getting up to 18 tomorrow. Showers Tuesday night and Wednesday, the low 9, the high 18.

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1: Due to the high to extreme fire hazard, increased wildland fire activity, and the current fire load, the Ministry of Natural Resources has declared a restricted fire zone from the Northwest Fire Region and parts of the Northeast Fire Region. The areas impacted are from the southwest border of the U.S., Manitoba, and Ontario, north along the Manitoba border to southwest of the Echoing River, southeast to 40 kilometers northeast of the community of Kitchenamakusib, east to 73 kilometers northwest of the community of Attawapiskat, south to 12 kilometers south of Highway 11, west to the northeast tip of Sandlink Lakes, south following Sandlink Creek to Northeast Bay on McKay Lake, following the eastern shore of McKay Lake to the Pick River, and south along the Pick River to Lake Superior, Canada, and the U.S. border. Outdoor fires are banned. 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
4: Showers and risk of a thunderstorm tonight and tomorrow. Tonight's low 17, only getting up to 18 tomorrow. Showers Tuesday night and Wednesday, the low 9, the high 18.
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7: Showers and risk of a thunderstorm tonight and tomorrow. Tonight's low 17, only getting up to 18 tomorrow. Showers Tuesday night and Wednesday, the low 9, the high 18.
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1: Due to the high to extreme fire hazard, increased wildland fire activity, and the current fire load, the Ministry of Natural Resources implemented a new restricted fire zone for portions of the Northeast Fire Region. The areas impacted include the mouth of the Pick River on Lake Superior, north along the Pick River to the Sand Link Lake area, east to the Ontario-Quebec border through portions of Cochrane District, south to the southeast corner of Cochrane District, west to the area of Opishing Lake, following the borders of Cochrane, Sudbury, and Algoma districts to the area of EC Lake, south to the Montreal River, west to Lake Superior, and west along the Canada-United States border of the mouth of the Pick River. Outdoor fires are banned. 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
7: Showers and risk of a thunderstorm tonight and tomorrow. Tonight's low 17, only getting up to 18 tomorrow. Showers Tuesday night and Wednesday, the low 9, the high 18.
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5: Showers and risk of a thunderstorm tonight and tomorrow. Tonight's low 17, only getting up to 18 tomorrow. Showers Tuesday night and Wednesday, the low 9, the high 18.

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1: Showers and risk of a thunderstorm tonight and tomorrow. Tonight's low 17, only getting up to 18 tomorrow. Showers Tuesday night and Wednesday, the low 9, the high 18.
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1: Showers and risk of a thunderstorm tonight and tomorrow. Tonight's low 17, only getting up to 18 tomorrow. Showers Tuesday night and Wednesday, the low 9, the high 18.

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Your biggest variety is on the

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1: 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I can't believe it's just so round. It's like out there. 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
1: Good morning, I'm Tim Rout with the deadline to file nomination papers for the October municipal election at exactly a month away. Eight communities in our area have at least one candidate running. Six mayors, including Dave Plourd in Kapuskasing, Roger Sagan Hurst, Patrick Roberts in Smooth Rock Falls, all seeking re-election. In Matice, four people are running for the four council seats, while Moonbeam has three listed for the four council posts. Election day is October 26th. We have a complete rundown on our website. The town of Cap has made two adjustments to its capital works projects for the summer that will save about $460,000. Public Works General Manager Paul Martin says they are delaying the Niagara Street and St. Clair Avenue resurfacing until next year while they wait for more information. The town is going ahead with improvements to the intersection at Brunetteville Road and the Model City Mall. Martin says the changes will make it easier to get into the mall and access the Public Works yard. The cost of these enhancements is $189,000. And lastly, U.S. President Donald Trump is slapping 50% tariffs on some Canadian goods like hockey sticks, wine, and cement. He says it's in response to the, quote, discriminatory treatment, end quote, of American products, like the U.S. booze ban by all but two of the provinces and territories. The White House says from March 2025 through this past February, Canadian imports of U.S. alcoholic beverages dropped by about 81%. That's $582 million worth compared to the same period in 2024-25. The new tariffs are set to take effect in 30 days. And for these stories and more, go to MyCapHearstNow.com.
2: Moose FM weather. Yes, it's a good idea to bring an umbrella today. Cloudy, 60% chance of a shower or a thunderstorm. Breezy, getting up to 18. More showers and thunderstorms likely tonight, getting down to 9. Tomorrow, cloudy, 40% chance of rain, a high of 17. But clearing up tomorrow night, getting down to 11. And the outlook for the rest of the week, the return of sunshine and slowly warming up. Right now, under mostly cloudy sky, 17 in Kapuskasing and in Hearst.
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0: A classic from the Headpins, and Don't It Make You Feel, 100.9, 94.5, Moose FM, Kappa Skasing, and Hearst Biggest Variety. Good morning. Happy Tuesday, everyone. It's Dennis J. Puska. Great to have you with us. 17 degrees across our region under a mostly cloudy sky. Looks like a high right around the 18-degree mark for the day, with showers and thunderstorms on the way. And after last night's gully washer, oh boy, did it ever come down pretty good with lots of thunder and lots of lightning. My cat, well, he thought it was the best thing in the world, curl up next to the window pane and enjoying a lot of that. Looks like a low tonight to about 9, and then more rain in the forecast for tomorrow. Maybe sunshine back in the picture by Thursday and into Friday. We will see what happens with that, but it's certainly nice to have some refreshing cool weather after all the heat and all the humidity we've had. And the last few days has kind of brought some well-deserved moisture across our region and also helped the forest fire danger rating and also help the forest fires as well, right across not only northeastern Ontario, but northwestern Ontario, where they're pretty bad right now, and our hats go off to the forest fire fighting crews that are there battling those blazes, and also those residents that have been displaced or affected by those wildfires that have happened throughout our summer.
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0: Tina Turner, the best, 100.9, 94.5, Moose FM, Kapuskasing, and her biggest variety. Good morning, it is 6:18. Tim Rout is in next with the latest in news and weather in the MyCampPersonnel.com newsroom. And don't forget, you can sign up for News Alert Center delivered to your inbox so you're up to date of what's happening clear across our region. Further details over on our website. And then coming up next month, we are so pleased to be teaming up with the Kapuskasing Food Bank for a 12-hour food drive. It is the second annual event, and we're excited about it. It'll take place on Friday, August 7th from 6 a.m. to 6 p.m. We are going to be collecting 4,000 pounds of food or thereabouts, hopefully a lot more. And we'd love to surpass $8,500 in cash. We're going to be set up on the circle that morning. Drop by and see us. You'll see the food bank van. You'll see all of our tents set up. We are looking forward to what should be a fabulous, fabulous event. The Moose FM Kapuskasing Food Bank Food Drive set for Friday, August 7th from 6 a.m. to 6 p.m. as we restock the shelves of the food bank and get everyone ready for fall and as well as back to school.
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0: Moose FM weather, yes, it's a good idea to bring an umbrella today. Cloudy, 60% chance of a shower or a thunderstorm. Breezy, getting up to 18. More showers and thunderstorms likely tonight, getting down to 9. Tomorrow, cloudy, 40% chance of rain, a high of 17. But clearing up tomorrow night, getting down to 11. And the outlook for the rest of the week, the return of sunshine and slowly warming up. Right now, under mostly cloudy sky, 17 in Kapuskasing and in Hearst.
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1: Good morning, I'm Tim Rout with the deadline to file nomination papers for the October municipal election at exactly a month away. Eight communities in our area have at least one candidate running. Six mayors, including Dave Plourd in Kappus Casing, Roger Sagan Hurst, Patrick Robertson Smooth Rock Falls, all seeking re-election. In Matais, four people are running for the four council seats, while Moonbeam has three listed for the four council posts. Election day is October 26th. We have a complete rundown on our website. The town of Kapp has made two adjustments to its capital works projects for the summer that will save about $460,000. Public Works General Manager Paul Martin says they are delaying the Niagara Street and St. Clair Avenue resurfacing until next year while they wait for more information. The town is going ahead with improvements to the intersection at Brunetteville Road and the Model City Mall. Martin says the changes will make it easier to get into the mall and access the public works yard. The cost of these enhancements is $189,000. And lastly, U.S. President Donald Trump is slapping 50% tariffs on some Canadian goods like hockey sticks, wine, and cement. He says it's in response to the, quote, discriminatory treatment, end quote, of American products, like the U.S. booze ban by all but two of the provinces and territories. The White House says from March 2025 through this past February, Canadian imports of U.S. alcoholic beverages dropped by about 81%, that's $582 million worth, compared to the same period in 2024-25. The new tariffs are set to take effect in 30 days. And for these stories and more, go to MyCapHearstNow.com.
2: Moose FM weather. Yes, it's a good idea to bring an umbrella today. Cloudy, 60% chance of a shower or a thunderstorm. Breezy, getting up to 18. More showers and thunderstorms likely tonight, getting down to 9. Tomorrow, cloudy, 40% chance of rain, a high of 17. But clearing up tomorrow night, getting down to 11. And the outlook for the rest of the week, the return of sunshine and slowly warming up. Right now, under mostly cloudy sky, 17 in Kappus Casing and in Hearst.
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0: 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With Alanis Morissette and Head Over Feet, good morning. It is 640. Great to have you with us. 17 degrees across our region. Mostly cloudy sky. Little bit of light rain starting to fall. Showers and thunderstorms in the forecast for today. As we had a high of about 18 degrees. More showers tonight, down to 9. As things stay relatively cool, we'll get up to 17 again tomorrow. And then slowly, as our week progresses, we're going to start getting a lot warmer. Sunshine back for Thursday, maybe even back for the weekend as well. Our high by the end of the week, all the way up to 24. And speaking of all this great weather, it has been so fantastic recently that we have wanted to be outside rather than inside and enjoying as much of this great weather as we can. But now, with rain expected in the forecast today, as it was last night, again, probably tomorrow too, now we get to hunker down and maybe spend some time in front of our TVs and things like that. So what is your go-to TV show or movie you can't wait to watch when you've got a rainy day or a rainy night and all you want to do is be inside? For me, I think MASH is at the top of the list, and I've got others on there too. 705-335-8555, the Boost FM, Roadies Retail Text Line. That's how you get a hold of us today and chime in on our conversation starter. You can get a hold of us on Facebook, respond to our question of the day post, or our video. Good morning. Happy Tuesday. Hope you and yours have yourself a great day.
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0: Well, they were in Timmins a couple of years ago for Rock on the River. That, of course, is Papa Roach and Scar's 100.9, 94.5, Moose FM, Kapuskasing, and her biggest variety. Good morning. It is 6:51. We'll have more on Rock on the River coming up next hour, as well as our Moose Vaulted Musical Knowledge segment, Today in Music History. And in our spotlight today, a song that was released back in 1971 by Harold Melvin and the Blue Notes. That, of course, featured the late Teddy Pendergrass. However, the song was later redone by the group Simply Red and went all the way to number one. So that is in our spotlight next hour. But before all of that, we're going to stop for news and weather with Tim Rout coming up in about 8 minutes in the MyCapPersonnel.com newsroom. Still lots to get to on this Tuesday morning.
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0: Moose FM weather. Yes, it's a good idea to bring an umbrella today. Cloudy, 60% chance of a shower or a thunderstorm. Breezy, getting up to 18. More showers and thunderstorms likely tonight, getting down to 9. Tomorrow, cloudy, 40% chance of rain, a high of 17. But clearing up tomorrow night, getting down to 11. And the outlook for the rest of the week, the return of sunshine and slowly warming up. Right now, under mostly cloudy sky, 17 in Kapuskasing and in Hearst.
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1: Good morning, I'm Tim Rout with the deadline to file nomination papers for the October municipal election at exactly a month away. Eight communities in our area have at least one candidate running. Six mayors, including Dave Plourd in Kapuskasing, Roger Sagan Hurst, Patrick Roberts in Smooth Rock Falls, all seeking re-election. In Matais, four people are running for the four council seats, while Moonbeam has three listed for the four council posts. Election day is October 26th. We have a complete rundown on our website. The town of Cap has made two adjustments to its capital works projects for the summer that will save about $460,000. Public Works General Manager Paul Martin says they are delaying the Niagara Street and St. Clair Avenue resurfacing until next year while they wait for more information. The town is going ahead with improvements to the intersection at Brunetteville Road and the Model City Mall. Martin says the changes will make it easier to get into the mall and access the public works yard. The cost of these enhancements is $189,000. And lastly, U.S. President Donald Trump is slapping 50% tariffs on some Canadian goods like hockey sticks, wine, and cement. He says it's in response to the, quote, discriminatory treatment, end quote, of American products, like the U.S. booze ban by all but two of the provinces and territories. The White House says from March 2025 through this past February, Canadian imports of U.S. alcoholic beverages dropped by about 81%. That's $582 million worth compared to the same period in 2024-25. The new tariffs are set to take effect in 30 days. And for these stories and more, go to MyCapHearstNow.com.
2: Moose FM weather. Yes, it's a good idea to bring an umbrella today. Cloudy, 60% chance of a shower or a thunderstorm. Breezy, getting up to 18. More showers and thunderstorms likely tonight, getting down to 9. Tomorrow, cloudy, 40% chance of rain, a high of 17. But clearing up tomorrow night, getting down to 11. And the outlook for the rest of the week, the return of sunshine and slowly warming up. Right now, under mostly cloudy sky, 17 in Kapuskasing and in Hearst.
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0: One of the many one-hit wonders from back in the 1980s, Twisted Sister, Dee Snider. And we're not going to take it. 100.9, 94.5, Moose FM, Campus Casing, and Hearst's biggest variety. Good morning. It is 7:11 on your Tuesday, 16 degrees across our region. Mostly cloudy sky. We have had a little bit of shower activity already today, and looks like showers and thunderstorms are going to be in the forecast as we get all the way up to about 18, down to about 9 tonight, and then back up to 17 tomorrow with just a 40% chance of rain. Sunshine is back later on this week, maybe into the weekend as well. And speaking of Dee Snider, he was in Timmins, what, a couple of years ago for Rock on the River, along with Brett Michaels and his group. Well, the latest edition of Rock on the River is just days away at Hollinger Park in Timmins, and hot off the heels of the great success of Cap Craze, the Tailgate Country Derby, that was so much fun for everyone. Now we swing right into Rock on the River, and they've got a terrific lineup. Friday night's the Rock Night featuring The Offspring and Gob. They're going to put on two great shows. I think The Offspring's supposed to take the stage at around, 10 o'clock on Friday night. Then on Saturday, it is that Country Night featuring Russell Dickerson, who's a phenomenal artist, along with Jade Eagleson, who's done great things in Canada. His numbers on social media and what he's been able to do with his music is unreal. And also Nate Holler there as well. So Rock on the River, tickets are still available. It's going to be a fabulous show. Lots of great rock, lots of great country. You can get further information on the Timmins Festival and Events Committee's website.
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stop the music on the Moose. Good morning at 7:17. Let's open up the Moose Vault of musical knowledge for you today. We're going back to 1971, actually, when the song first came out by Harold Melvin and the Blue Notes. It went all the way to number 3 on the charts. It featured Teddy Pendergrass, who sang lead vocal on it. And boy, the song went right up to the charts. But then back in the 1980s, the band known as Simply Red came out with it, and they took it all the way to number 1.

0: That band had so many amazing hits back in the 1980s, and you can see why with his incredible voice. Simply Red from 1989, that went all the way to number one. That is If You Don't Know Me By Now.
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0: Well, we talked about Harold Melvin and the Blue Notes. They took this song and was their first major hit. It was written by Kenny Gamble and Leon Huff, originally for the trio's LaBelle, who were best known for the original hits version of Lady Marmalade. The trio declined the recording the tune, but going solo, their frontwoman, Patti LaBelle, of course, made the song part of her concert repertoire. If You Don't Know Me By Now was released by Simply Red's third studio album, A New Flame. It was a huge commercial hit. It also won them a Grammy back in 1989 for the best R&B song.
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1: Most FM weather. Yes, it's a good idea to bring an umbrella today. Cloudy, 60% chance of a shower or a thunderstorm. Breezy, getting up to 18. More showers and thunderstorms likely tonight, getting down to 9. Tomorrow, cloudy, 40% chance of rain, a high of 17. But clearing up tomorrow night, getting down to 11. And the outlook for the rest of the week, the return of sunshine and slowly warming up. Right now, under mostly cloudy sky, 17 in Kapuskasing and in Hearst.
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JJ Wild, best to make on the Moose. It is 7:27. Yes, about 3 minutes away from your next check in news and weather. And Tim Rutt will have that coming up next. And then in about 10 minutes or so after that, our first installment of the community calendar and what's happening across our region. These are the Goo Goo Dolls. 100.9 in Campus Casey. These are the Goo Goo Dolls and Slide on the Moose. Good morning.

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1: Good morning, I'm Tim Rout with the deadline to file nomination papers for the October municipal election at exactly a month away. Eight communities in our area have at least one candidate running. Six mayors, including Dave Plourd in Kappus Casing, Roger Sagan Hurst, Patrick Roberts in Smooth Rock Falls, all seeking re-election. In Matais, four people are running for the four council seats, while Moonbeam has three listed for the four council posts. Election day is October 26th. We have a complete rundown on our website. The town of Kapp has made two adjustments to its capital works projects for the summer that will save about $460,000. Public Works General Manager Paul Martin says they are delaying the Niagara Street and St. Clair Avenue resurfacing until next year while they wait for more information. The town is going ahead with improvements to the intersection at Brunetteville Road and the Model City Mall. Martin says the changes will make it easier to get into the mall and access the public works yard. The cost of these enhancements is $189,000. And lastly, U.S. President Donald Trump is slapping 50% tariffs on some Canadian goods like hockey sticks, wine, and cement. He says it's in response to the, quote, discriminatory treatment, end quote, of American products, like the U.S. booze ban by all but two of the provinces and territories. The White House says from March 2025 through this past February, Canadian imports of U.S. alcoholic beverages dropped by about 81%. That's $582 million worth compared to the same period in 2024-25. The new tariffs are set to take effect in 30 days. And for these stories and more, go to MyCapHearstNow.com.
2: Moose FM weather. Yes, it's a good idea to bring an umbrella today. Cloudy, 60% chance of a shower or a thunderstorm. Breezy, getting up to 18. More showers and thunderstorms likely tonight, getting down to 9. Tomorrow, cloudy, 40% chance of rain, a high of 17. But clearing up tomorrow night, getting down to 11. And the outlook for the rest of the week, the return of sunshine and slowly warming up. Right now, under mostly cloudy sky, 17 in Kappus Casing and in Hearst.
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0: 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Good morning. It is 7:41, 16 degrees across our region. Some light drizzle, falling shower activity most of the day today. See about 15 millimeters, really, when all is said and done. Our high is 18. Going to cool off big time later on today, down to 12. Our low tonight, 8. Maybe sunshine now, they're saying, for tomorrow. Let's get to edition number one, friends, of our community calendar. And we start off with the town of Opisatika celebrating its 50th birthday, and the Catholic parish is turning 100 on August long weekend. That's next weekend. There'll be 2 days of fireworks, a washer tournament, artisan market, and much more. For ticket information, visit opisatika.net. 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

Camp Craze, the Tailgate Country Derby. So great to see so many people out and about enjoying themselves. Definitely hats off to the organizers for another job well done. This is Platinum Blonde and Standing in the Dark, 100.9, 94.5 Moose FM, Kappa Skasing and Hearst's Biggest Variety.

0: Yes, I'd like to know how much hairspray that band went through during the 1980s. That is one of the great Canadian hair bands, Platinum Blonde and Standing in the Dark on the Moose. Good morning. It is 7:50. Tim Rowe coming up in about 10 minutes or so with the latest news and weather in the MyCapHurstNow.com newsroom. And among the stories we're following, a month today when those interested in filing their paperwork for the municipal election, that deadline is a month away today, so at the in the middle of August. So we'll let you know kind of an update of who is running so far and what's happening in our communities across the area. Plus, the town of Cap has juggled some of the construction projects. We'll tell you which one and how it affects you. And then next hour, more of Northern Ontario's best music and our conversation starter. Oh, yeah, we're getting a couple back-to-back rainy nights in our community. So what is your go-to TV show or movie that you can't wait to watch when the weather gets a lot like this? Your answers to that coming up in a little bit.
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0: Moose FM weather. We've got a rainy day on the way today, so grab your umbrella. Showers up to 15 millimeters, breezy with a high of 18, but the temperature falling to 12 later on this afternoon. More showers and thunderstorms possible tonight, getting down to 8. Sunny tomorrow, but increasing cloud later on. Breezy, a high of 20. Clearing tomorrow night, down to 11. And the outlook for the rest of the week, the return of sunshine, slowly warming up. Right now, under a mostly cloudy sky with light drizzle falling, it's 17 in Kappa's, Casing, and in Hearst.
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1: Good morning, I'm Tim Rout with the deadline to file nomination papers for the October municipal election at exactly a month away. Eight communities in our area have at least one candidate running. Six mayors, including Dave Plourd in Kapuskasing, Roger Sagan Hurst, Patrick Roberts in Smooth Rock Falls, all seeking re-election. In Matais, four people are running for the four council seats, while Moonbeam has three listed for the four council posts. Election day is October 26th. We have a complete rundown on our website. The town of Kap has made two adjustments to its capital works projects for the summer that will save about $460,000. Public Works General Manager Paul Martin says they are delaying the Niagara Street and St. Clair Avenue resurfacing until next year while they wait for more information. The town is going ahead with improvements to the intersection at Brunetteville Road and the Model City Mall. Martin says the changes will make it easier to get into the mall and access the public works yard. The cost of these enhancements is $189,000. And lastly, U.S. President Donald Trump is slapping 50% tariffs on some Canadian goods like hockey sticks, wine, and cement. He says it's in response to the, quote, discriminatory treatment, end quote, of American products, like the U.S. booze ban by all but two of the provinces and territories. The White House says from March 2025 through this past February, Canadian imports of U.S. alcoholic beverages dropped by about 81%. That's $582 million worth, compared to the same period in 2024-25. The new tariffs are set to take effect in 30 days. And for these stories and more, go to MyCapHearstNow.com.
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4: Moose Down Fam weather, we've got a rainy day on the way today, so grab your umbrella. Showers up to 15 millimeters, breezy with a high of 18, but the temperature falling to 12 later on this afternoon. More showers and thunderstorms possible tonight, getting down to 8. Sunny tomorrow, but increasing cloud later on, breezy, a high of 20. Clearing tomorrow night, down to 11. And the outlook for the rest of the week, the return of sunshine, slowly warming up. Right now, under a mostly cloudy sky with light drizzle falling, it's 17 in Kapuskasing and in Hearst.
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0: 100.9, 94.5, Moose FM, Campus Casing, and Herb's Biggest Variety with Triumph and Magic Power. Good morning. It is 8:12. It's Dennis J. Puska. Great to have you with us on this Tuesday morning. 16 degrees across our region under a mostly cloudy sky. A little bit of light drizzle falling today. Looks like we'll see about 15 millimeters of rain. It's also going to be breezy as well. Temperature, though, going to fall down to about 12 by later on this afternoon. Sunshine ahead tomorrow. We'll hit a high of 20, and things are going to stay relatively nice for tomorrow, maybe as well for Thursday. We'll see what happens. Well, when we get days like today, with all of the rain, it certainly gives us pause for a break after spending all of that wonderful weather outside. So now we're inside again, and now maybe we get an opportunity to curl up with our favorite remote and be able to start watching streaming episodes of our favorite TV shows or maybe our movies. So what is that go-to one for you on a rainy day? We heard from Jeanine off of our Facebook page, who said Amazing Race Canada. And yes, I've seen both the Amazing Race Canada and American versions, and it was one of those reality series that I actually enjoyed watching. The others were not all that great, that's for sure, but they were the better ones, and really enjoyed that. For me, something like Law & Order is always great. If I want comedy, then maybe an old sitcom from back in the day like MASH or something like that. You can always find things like that around. Or even there are some other newer ones that are fun to watch as well that you get a giggle out of. That 70s show is always one of those as well that you can have some fun with. But this time of the year, we get a reprieve from all the heat. We come inside and yes, we kind of catch up on some stuff that we get to like again with those TV shows and movies.
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0: That is a band that's had their share of controversy and infighting over the years. Fleetwood Mac and Gypsy. 100.9, 94.5, Moose FM, Campus Casing, and Her Speakers Variety. Good morning. It is 8:22. Hey, coming up August long weekend, which is not too far away, about 2 weeks away, Opus Attica's got a couple of major events going on. Opus Attica turns 50 that weekend. Happy birthday to that community. And also, the Catholic Parish is also celebrating a major milestone. They turn 100. Now, there's going to be 2 days of fireworks, a washer tournament, artisan market, so many neat events going on that weekend, lots of entertainment. There's going to be a kids zone, inflatables, and there's even going to be some camping for folks who may want to go there and do some camping there. If you'd like to learn more about ticket information and the full schedule, head over to opusattica.net, and all the details are there right there.
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2: Due to the high to extreme fire hazard, increased wildland fire activity, and the current fire load, the Ministry of Natural Resources implemented a new restricted fire zone for portions of the Northeast Fire Region. The areas impacted include the mouth of the Pick River on Lake Superior, north along the Pick River to the Sand Link Lake area, east to the Ontario-Quebec border through portions of Cochrane District, south to the southeast corner of Cochrane District, west to the area of Opishing Lake, following the borders of Cochrane, Sudbury, and Algoma districts to the area of EC Lake, south to the Montreal River, west to Lake Superior, and west along the Canada-United States border of the mouth of the Pick River. Outdoor fires are banned. 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
1: Moose FM weather, we've got a rainy day on the way today, so grab your umbrella. Showers up to 15 millimeters, breezy with a high of 18, but the temperature falling to 12 later on this afternoon. More showers and thunderstorms possible tonight, getting down to 8. Sunny tomorrow, but increasing cloud later on, breezy, a high of 20, clearing tomorrow night down to 11, and the outlook for the rest of the week, the return of sunshine, slowly warming up. Right now, under a mostly cloudy sky with light drizzle falling, it's 17 in Kapuskasing and in Hearst.
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1: Good morning, I'm Tim Rout with the deadline to file nomination papers for the October municipal election at exactly a month away. Eight communities in our area have at least one candidate running. Six mayors, including Dave Plourd in Kapuskasing, Roger Sagan Hurst, Patrick Roberts in Smooth Rock Falls, all seeking re-election. In Matais, four people are running for the four council seats, while Moonbeam has three listed for the four council posts. Election day is October 26th. We have a complete rundown on our website. The town of Kap has made two adjustments to its capital works projects for the summer that will save about $460,000. Public Works General Manager Paul Martin says they are delaying the Niagara Street and St. Clair Avenue resurfacing until next year while they wait for more information. The town is going ahead with improvements to the intersection at Brunetteville Road and the Model City Mall. Martin says the changes will make it easier to get into the mall and access the public works yard. The cost of these enhancements is $189,000. And lastly, U.S. President Donald Trump is slapping 50% tariffs on some Canadian goods like hockey sticks, wine, and cement. He says it's in response to the, quote, discriminatory treatment, end quote, of American products, like the U.S. booze ban by all but two of the provinces and territories. The White House says from March 2025 through this past February, Canadian imports of U.S. alcoholic beverages dropped by about 81%. That's $582 million worth, compared to the same period in 2024-25. The new tariffs are set to take effect in 30 days. And for these stories and more, go to MyCapHearstNow.com.
2: Moose Down Fam weather. We've got a rainy day on the way today, so grab your umbrella. Showers up to 15 millimeters, breezy with a high of 18, but the temperature falling to 12 later on this afternoon. More showers and thunderstorms possible tonight, getting down to 8. Sunny tomorrow, but increasing cloud later on. Breezy, a high of 20. Clearing tomorrow night, down to 11. And the outlook for the rest of the week, the return of sunshine, slowly warming up. Right now, under a mostly cloudy sky with light drizzle falling, it's 17 in Kapuskasing and in Hearst.
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0: the Barenaked Ladies, Lovers in a Dangerous Time, 100.9, 94.5, Moose FM, Campus Casing, and Hearst's Biggest Variety. Good morning. It is 8:41. We are experiencing a little bit of technical difficulty with the sound and with the transmission of Moose FM on the FM dial right now. 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And we are going to work on the transmission issue and try to get it fixed today. 16 degrees across our region under a mostly cloudy sky. Showers and thunderstorms on the way. We'll hit a high of 18 before dropping down to 12. Well, the second half of the back-to-back weekend of summer festivals is almost here. Yeah, we're talking about Rock on the River that'll take place this coming weekend over in Timmins. And what a lineup they have. They've got The Offspring and Gob on Friday night. That's part of that headline group. And then on Saturday, of course, Russell Dickerson headlining the country night along with Nate Holler and Jade Eagleson. Couldn't have asked for a better lineup. And I know tickets are going very well, and it's going to be a great weekend. Looks like the weather's going to cooperate as well. I was talking to a number of folks over the weekend. They're excited about Rock on the River, too, and seeing The Offspring, and, of course, enjoying some of that country night. And Rock on the River has become one of those traditions that we look forward to along with Cap Craze during the summer. And that is coming up with Rock on the River this coming weekend. If you'd like to learn more about tickets and get ready for that big event this weekend, head over to the Timmins Festival and Events Committee's website, and they'll direct you for ticket information and how to get yours for the weekend.
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0: The weekend and can't feel my face on the moose. Good morning. It is almost 9. A final check of news and weather with Tim Rowe coming up next at the top of the hour in our newsroom. And don't forget, you can sign up for news alerts that are delivered to your inbox so you're up to date of what's happening across our region. 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
0: Moose FM weather. We've got a rainy day on the way today, so grab your umbrella. Showers up to 15 millimeters, breezy with a high of 18, but the temperature falling to 12 later on this afternoon. More showers and thunderstorms possible tonight, getting down to 8. Sunny tomorrow, but increasing cloud later on, breezy, a high of 20. Clearing tomorrow night, down to 11. And the outlook for the rest of the week, the return of sunshine, slowly warming up. Right now, under a mostly cloudy sky with light drizzle falling, it's 17 in Kapuskasing and in Hearst.
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1: Good morning, I'm Tim Rout with the deadline to file nomination papers for the October municipal election at exactly a month away. Eight communities in our area have at least one candidate running. Six mayors, including Dave Plourd in Kapuskasing, Roger Sagan Hurst, Patrick Roberts in Smooth Rock Falls, all seeking re-election. In Matice, four people are running for the four council seats, while Moonbeam has three listed for the four council posts. Election day is October 26th. We have a complete rundown on our website. The town of Cap has made two adjustments to its capital works projects for the summer that will save about $460,000. Public Works General Manager Paul Martin says they are delaying the Niagara Street and St. Clair Avenue resurfacing until next year while they wait for more information. The town is going ahead with improvements to the intersection at Brunetteville Road and the Model City Mall. Martin says the changes will make it easier to get into the mall and access the Public Works yard. The cost of these enhancements is $189,000. And lastly, U.S. President Donald Trump is slapping 50% tariffs on some Canadian goods like hockey sticks, wine, and cement. He says it's in response to the, quote, discriminatory treatment, end quote, of American products, like the U.S. booze ban by all but two of the provinces and territories. The White House says from March 2025 through this past February, Canadian imports of U.S. alcoholic beverages dropped by about 81%. That's $582 million worth compared to the same period in 2024-25. The new tariffs are set to take effect in 30 days. And for these stories and more, go to MyCapHearstNow.com.
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4: Moose FM weather. We've got a rainy day on the way today, so grab your umbrella. Showers up to 15 millimeters, breezy with a high of 18, but the temperature falling to 12 later on this afternoon. More showers and thunderstorms possible tonight, getting down to 8. Sunny tomorrow, but increasing cloud later on, breezy, a high of 20. Clearing tomorrow night, down to 11. And the outlook for the rest of the week, the return of sunshine, slowly warming up. Right now, under a mostly cloudy sky with light drizzle falling, it's 17 in Kapuskasing and in Hearst.
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0: 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With Snow and Informer, good morning. Happy Tuesday, everyone. Great to have you alongside. 17 degrees across our region under a mostly cloudy sky. Showers and thunderstorms on the way today. We're not going to get much warmer than about 18. Down to about 9 tonight and only 17 for tomorrow. Sunshine back in the picture by Thursday, maybe into Friday as well. Well, we're looking forward to an exciting partnership, an exciting event coming up to Moose FM and The Circle next month, as we are teaming up with the Kapuskasing Food Bank for a 12-hour food drive. It'll take place on Friday, August 7th from 6 a.m. to 6 p.m. We'll be collecting about 4,000 pounds of non-perishable food items and over $8,500 in cash. Yes, it is that time of the year. Back to school on the way, and just the needs increase where the Kapuskasing Food Bank does a great job in providing for others. And we're looking forward to the Kapuskasing Food Bank's 12-hour food drive as we team up with them again. It's on Friday, August 7th from 6 a.m. to 6 p.m. Join me on The Circle. It is going to be a great day as we help restock the shelves of the food bank.
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0: Moose FM weather. We've got a rainy day on the way today, so grab your umbrella. Showers up to 15 millimeters, breezy with a high of 18, but the temperature falling to 12 later on this afternoon. More showers and thunderstorms possible tonight, getting down to 8. Sunny tomorrow, but increasing cloud later on, breezy, a high of 20. Clearing tomorrow night down to 11, and the outlook for the rest of the week, the return of sunshine slowly warming up. Right now, under a mostly cloudy sky with light drizzle falling, it's 17.

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0: That is Canada's April Wine, and enough is enough on the Moose. Good morning. Well, with all of the great weather we have been having over the course of the last little bit, getting in front of our TV set to catch up with all of those programs that we have missed has certainly maybe been a tad bit difficult. We'd rather be outside, but inside. And now with rain on the way today and maybe into tomorrow, it gives us enough time to do that. So what is a TV series or a movie that you love to put on when the weather maybe isn't so great and it's rainy and all you want to do is stay inside? Well, we heard from Joe off of the Moose FM Roadies Retail text line, who said The Sopranos and Game of Thrones. He says there's nothing quite like that. I've seen a lot of Sopranos episodes, and I guess you've really got to be in the mood for that. For me, I know I like to have something a little bit different, maybe a little bit of MASH or perhaps some Law & Order, the original series, mixed in there as well. But as long as you have some good snacks and a comfy place to sit, there is nothing better than kicking back and putting on that favorite TV series or movie to relax, take the edge off, and enjoy.
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0: 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Good morning. It is nearly 10. A check of our community calendar coming up on the way next, friends. A reminder, that's going to do it for me on this edition of our morning show. Thank you for being with us. Don't forget to check out the Dean Trimp Show today from 2 until 6 o'clock. Always great fun to share with you. It was fun hanging out with him over the weekend at Camp Gray's, the Tailgate Country Derby. Now join me tomorrow morning at 6 a.m. We've got you covered with your first look at news and weather, the Moose Vault of musical knowledge, and a fresh conversation starter for you, all about something you get nervous doing, even though you've done it about 1,000 times. Something on the heels of my performance on Saturday night when I got up on stage in front of that big crowd. More on that tomorrow. Until then, friends, be safe, be well. Have yourself a fabulous Tuesday. I'm Dennis J. Puska. Be good, stand or trouble. I'll try to do the same. God bless. Good night, Deck.
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4: Due to the high to extreme fire hazard, increased wildland fire activity, and the current fire load, the Ministry of Natural Resources has declared a restricted fire zone from the Northwest Fire Region and parts of the Northeast Fire Region. The areas impacted are from the southwest border of the U.S., Manitoba, and Ontario, north along the Manitoba border to southwest of the Echoing River, southeast to 40 kilometers northeast of the community of Kitchenamakusib, east to 73 kilometers northwest of the community of Attawapiskat, south to 12 kilometers south of Highway 11, west to the northeast tip of Sandlink Lakes, south following Sandlink Creek to Northeast Bay on McKay Lake, following the eastern shore of McKay Lake to the Pick River, and south along the Pick River to Lake Superior, Canada, and the U.S. border. Outdoor fires are banned. 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

0: Mustang Fam weather. We've got a rainy day on the way today, so grab your umbrella. Showers up to 15 millimeters, breezy with a high of 18, but the temperature falling to 12 later on this afternoon. More showers and thunderstorms possible tonight, getting down to 8. Sunny tomorrow, but increasing cloud later on, breezy, a high of 20. Clearing tomorrow night, down to 11. And the outlook for the rest of the week, the return of sunshine, slowly warming up. Right now, under a mostly cloudy sky with light drizzle falling, it's 17 in Kapuskasing and in Hearst.
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1: Moose FM weather, lots of rain on the way today, a high of 18, but falling to 12 in the afternoon. More showers and thunderstorms tonight, a low down to 8. Sunny tomorrow, increasing cloud later on, breezy, a high of 20, down to 11 tomorrow night. And the outlook for the rest of the week, the return of sunshine and slowly warming up.
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4: Moose FM weather, lots of rain on the way today, a high of 18, but falling to 12 in the afternoon. More showers and thunderstorms tonight, a low down to 8. Sunny tomorrow, increasing cloud later on, breezy, a high of 20, down to 11 tomorrow night. And the outlook for the rest of the week, the return of sunshine and slowly warming up.
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2: Moose FM weather. Lots of rain on the way today. A high of 18, but falling to 12 in the afternoon. More showers and thunderstorms tonight. A low down to 8. Sunny tomorrow. Increasing cloud later on. Breezy. A high of 20 down to 11 tomorrow night. And the outlook for the rest of the week. The return of sunshine and slowly warming up.
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4: Moose FM weather, lots of rain on the way today, a high of 18, but falling to 12 in the afternoon. More showers and thunderstorms tonight, a low down to 8. Sunny tomorrow, increasing cloud later on, breezy, a high of 20, down to 11 tomorrow night. And the outlook for the rest of the week, the return of sunshine and slowly warming up.
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1: The Ministry of Natural Resources is actively responding to numerous high-complexity wildland fires across the province. Rapidly evolving situations and extreme fire hazards are contributing to escalated fire behavior and producing smoke in many areas of the province. 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Ontario has activated additional frontline resources to help Ontarians access the support they need. Fire rangers and emergency personnel are working hard to suppress active fires and keep communities safe. Entering the area of an active wildland fire can hinder response efforts and compromise the safety of firefighting crews and emergency personnel. Please stay clear of wildland fires.
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1: Good afternoon, I'm Tim Rout. Canada's premiers are being called on to champion tax relief and internal trade reform at their Council of the Federation meeting. The provincial and territorial leaders are gathering in Prince Edward Island this week. From global trade uncertainty, rising costs, to weak consumer demand, the Canadian Federation of Independent Businesses says their members across the country are under mounting pressure from every angle. Officials say that's led to an entrepreneurial drought, with small business exits outpacing entries for three consecutive quarters. They say governments that want a stronger, more resilient economy must put small business priorities at the center of their agenda. The town of Cap has made two adjustments to its capital works projects for the summer that will save about $460,000. Public Works General Manager Paul Martin says they are delaying the Niagara Street and St. Clair Avenue resurfacing until next year while they wait for more information. The town is going ahead with improvements to the intersection at Brunetteville Road and the Model City Mall. Martin says the changes will make it easier to get into the mall and access the public works yard. The cost of these enhancements is $189,000. And lastly, U.S. President Donald Trump is slapping 50% tariffs on some Canadian goods like hockey sticks, wine, and cement. He says it's in response to the, quote, discriminatory treatment, end quote, of American products, like the U.S. booze ban by all but two of the provinces and territories. The White House says from March 2025 through this past February, Canadian imports of U.S. alcoholic beverages dropped by about 81%. That's $582 million worth, compared to the same period in 2024-25. The new tariffs are set to take effect in 30 days. And for these stories and more, go to MyCapHearstNow.com.
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4: Moose FM weather, lots of rain on the way today, a high of 18, but falling to 12 in the afternoon. More showers and thunderstorms tonight, a low down to 8. Sunny tomorrow, increasing cloud later on, breezy, a high of 20, down to 11 tomorrow night. And the outlook for the rest of the week, the return of sunshine and slowly warming up.
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1: Due to the high to extreme fire hazard, increased wildland fire activity, and the current fire load, the Ministry of Natural Resources has declared a restricted fire zone from the Northwest Fire Region and parts of the Northeast Fire Region. The areas impacted are from the southwest border of the U.S., Manitoba, and Ontario, north along the Manitoba border to southwest of the Echoing River, southeast to 40 kilometers northeast of the community of Kitchenamakusib, east to 73 kilometers northwest of the community of Attawapiskat, south to 12 kilometers south of Highway 11, west to the northeast tip of Sandlink Lakes, south following Sandlink Creek to Northeast Bay on McKay Lake, following the eastern shore of McKay Lake to the Pick River, and south along the Pick River to Lake Superior, Canada, and the U.S. border. Outdoor fires are banned. 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
3: Moose FM weather, lots of rain on the way today, a high of 18, but falling to 12 in the afternoon. More showers and thunderstorms tonight, a low down to 8. Sunny tomorrow, increasing cloud later on. Breezy, a high of 20, down to 11 tomorrow night. And the outlook for the rest of the week, the return of sunshine and slowly warming up.
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6: Moose FM weather, lots of rain on the way today, a high of 18, but falling to 12 in the afternoon. More showers and thunderstorms tonight, a low down to 8. Sunny tomorrow, increasing cloud later on, breezy, a high of 20 down to 11 tomorrow night. And the outlook for the rest of the week, the return of sunshine and slowly warming up.
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8: Moose FM weather, lots of rain on the way today, a high of 18, but falling to 12 in the afternoon. More showers and thunderstorms tonight, a low down to 8. Sunny tomorrow, increasing cloud later on, breezy, a high of 20, down to 11 tomorrow night. And the outlook for the rest of the week, the return of sunshine and slowly warming up.
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0: Moose FM, good afternoon. My name's Tripp, and I hope you're doing good today. And you ever get that case of mistaken identity? Someone comes up to you, they think you're someone else for a moment, right? I don't know why this happens, but every now and then someone will come up to me, and this isn't like a couple of times. We're into about over a dozen, perhaps a baker's dozen amount of times this has happened. Someone's come up to me thinking I'm Jason Segel. Not sure why. I feel like I look nothing like Jason Segel. Anywho, while at Cap Craze on the weekend, I wasn't mistaken for Jason Segel because my hair has been growing out. But for a moment there, someone came up and they definitely thought that I was Keanu Reeves.
1: Oh my God. Oh my God. Oh my God. Oh my God.
0: I appreciate that. I feel like my diet of spicy chicken sandwiches in the morning hasn't been working as well as I've wanted it to, but it's always nice to be mistaken as the one and only Keanu Reeves.
1: Hooray!
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5: There's a good chance of showers overnight, the low 8 degrees. Mainly sunny in the morning with clouds moving in, the high 20. Clear Wednesday night with a low of 10. A sun-cloud mix with a chance of showers on Thursday, the high 24.
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0: Tears for fears, head over heels. Good afternoon. My name is Trip.
1: 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I'm confused and I want to go home.
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0: I feel like even when you have a job you really like, you still kind of look forward to going home. You learn that you have reward systems for yourself. But whether you're conscious and aware of your reward system, everybody does have a particular reward system. So by the end of the day, you go home and it could be getting into comfy clothes and or taking a hot bath or treating yourself to a good meal or maybe it's just unplugging and putting on that show you've been looking forward to, hopping on your favorite game and just sort of dissociating to the rest of the world for a while. But whatever that reward system is, keep it up, all right? A therapist might tell you it's a form of escaping, but you tell them escaping's the best. It's when you feel good.
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0: Train and Drops of Jupiter. That's one of those songs. You forget about it, and then you hear it, and you're like, oh, yeah, that was a really good song. I remember the music video for that song. And I do like that there are, like, certain platforms out there now that are offering more access to, like, you could always go on YouTube, I suppose, and find, like, those old classic music videos you grew up to and loved listening. But when's the last time you, like, sat down and, like, went through, like, a playlist of that nostalgia, right? It's a good time. Sometimes I miss the days of just having some buddies over and you're hanging out and you're just going music video for music video, you know, sharing your favorite songs with your favorite videos. And nothing beats a music video that has a bit of comedy in it. But anywho, I digress. Bit of nostalgia every time you hear a song like Drops of Jupiter. Just kind of takes you back, doesn't it? And that's what, that's a lot about Moose FM right there, right? We want to give you that nostalgia. Remind you of the days when things were just a little simpler, weren't they?
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0: Our Lady Peace, Sound the Alarm, Moose FM, Opus Attica celebrating its 50th anniversary with a three-day brouhaha, a hoorah-rah, just a good time. You're going to have the opening ceremonies on Friday, some stand-up comedy as well. You're going to have DJs performing basically throughout the entire event. It's going to be a few late nights for Opus Attica, July 31st to August 2nd. And I really hope everybody who gets a chance to get out there and celebrate that 50th anniversary gets to have just an incredible and wonderful time throughout all of the activities that are being offered. There's going to be 50-50 as well. And I also see that you can pick up your official passes for the Opus Attica celebration from the municipality office. So, Opus Attica, happy 50th, and I hope it's 3 days of just fun.
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10: There's a good chance of showers overnight, the low 8 degrees. Mainly sunny in the morning with clouds moving in, the high 20. Clear Wednesday night with a low of 10. A sun-cloud mix with a chance of showers on Thursday, the

Nirvana and Come As You Are, Moose FM. Good afternoon. All right, my name's Tripp, and we've been working on our sound effect library. Not so much doubled it, but I've added some new sound effects here. One of them, okay. Now, when I find sound effects, all right, I'm not just a take and put in. I'd like to take different sound effects and mix them together. I don't know where I'm going to use this particular one, okay? But I made it, and like I say, whenever I need to come up with a moment now where I can just sort of dive into madness, just so I have a reason to.

0: Again, see, I don't know where I'm going to use it. All I know is it paints that perfect opportunity to just let out the the crazy laugh.
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0: won't survive. Destiny's Child, Survivor, Moose FM. Wow, yeah, where else are you going to get Bryan Adams and then Destiny's Child lined up, right? I'll tell you where. Nowhere. You got to come here for that. Yeah, no, we have new sound effects today, so we're going to have a lot of fun with them. Maybe we can sit down and listen to every single one of my new sound effects together.
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0: It's going to be okay. We're in this together. Also, sometimes you get here and you spend more time putting sound effects into your hotkeys that, well, you don't really prep the show very well when you...
2: He's weird. He's misunderstood.
0: Yeah. Anywho, we also have another one I want to play with here later on, but this is a good test run, all right? And I appreciate it, all right? You're helping me make sure that everything I've loaded in is actually working the way it's meant to be. So I do appreciate you. Thank you.
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6: There's a good chance of showers overnight, the low 8 degrees. Mainly sunny in the morning with clouds moving in, the high 20. Clear Wednesday night with a low of 10. A sun-cloud mix with a chance of showers on Thursday, the high 24.
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1: I'm Bob McIntyre. The Kapuskasing Fire Department is getting a huge donation from the nonprofit organization Global Medic next month. It's a wildland fire skid system that Fire Chief Normand Beauchamp says will help give his crew access to wooded areas that conventional pumpers and tankers can't get to.
2: It's a water tank, portable pump, high pressure portable pump with hoses, okay? And it's used to fight brush and forest fire. When I say brush fire, we have a ton of possibility of brush fire within our town limit, I said.
1: The tank can be mounted to the bed of a pickup truck or a trailer. Beauchamp says no special training is needed. Global Medic is distributing more than 600 systems across Canada. It's exactly 1 month until the deadline to file nomination papers for the October municipal election. Eight communities along the Highway 11 corridor have at least one candidate listed for the positions of mayor and council. Six people are seeking re-election as mayor, including Dave Plourde of Kapuskasing, Hearst's Roger Seguin, and Patrick Roberts of Smooth Rock Falls. In Matice, there is a minimum of four people running for the four council seats, while Moonbeam has three listed. Election day is October 26. We have a complete rundown on our website. U.S. President Donald Trump is slapping 50% tariffs on some Canadian goods, including hockey sticks, wine, and cement. He says it's in response to the, quote, discriminatory treatment of American products, like the U.S. booze ban by all but two of the provinces and territories. The White House says from March 2025 through this past February, Canadian imports of U.S. alcoholic beverages dropped by about 81% or $582 million compared to the same period in 2024-25. The new tariffs are set to take effect in 30 days. Canada's premiers are being called on to champion tax relief and internal trade reform at their Council of the Federation meeting. The provincial and territorial leaders are gathered in Prince Edward Island this week. From global trade uncertainty and rising costs to weak consumer demand, the Canadian Federation of Independent Business says its members are under mounting pressure from every angle. It says that's led to an entrepreneurial drought with small business exits outpacing entries for three consecutive quarters. The CFIB says governments that want a stronger, more resilient economy must put small business priorities at the center of their agenda. For these stories and more, go to MyCapHearstNow.com. There's a good chance of showers overnight, the low 8 degrees. Mainly sunny in the morning with clouds moving in, the high 20. Clear Wednesday night with a low of 10. A sun-cloud mix with a chance of showers on Thursday, the high 24.
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Big Sugar, If I Had My Way, Moose FM. Every now and then you get a case of mistaken identity. Someone may have to do a double glance towards you because for a moment they think you're not who you are, but they think perhaps you are someone famous, a celebrity that could be around. And there are some pretty good doppelgangers out there. I mean, I got one colleague here, his name's Shane, and I kid you not, he looks like Pedro Pascal and Orlando Bloom sort of got smushed together, right? And he just comes out glistening. Whenever you see him, he's just always glistening. He's got this like a vampire from what's it called? The Twilighters? Yeah, sparkly. He doesn't even have to do anything about it. It's great. Anywho, someone

0: Travis Casey and Hurst's biggest variety.
1: Due to the high to extreme fire hazard, increased wildland fire activity, and the current fire load, the Ministry of Natural Resources implemented a new restricted fire zone for portions of the Northeast Fire Region. The areas impacted include the mouth of the Pick River on Lake Superior, north along the Pick River to the Sand Link Lake area, east to the Ontario-Quebec border through portions of Cochrane District, south to the southeast corner of Cochrane District, west to the area of Opishing Lake, following the borders of Cochrane, Sudbury, and Algoma districts to the area of EC Lake, south to the Montreal River, west to Lake Superior, and west along the Canada-United States border of the mouth of the Pick River. Outdoor fires are banned. 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

0: 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Moose FM. You might be asking yourself, why is he working on his deep, resonating voice? Well, today we've been discussing some of the new sound effects that we've put inside the library here, designed to make you entertained, designed to hook you and keep you listening throughout the entire afternoon. And you can't build suspense if you don't have a very suspenseful...
1: You could...
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3: 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Further ado? 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What's an ado?
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3: Pretty good, right? 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
0: Dramatic voice effect guys. Come on. Anyone out there doing a documentary? I'm very, very affordable.
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11: There's a good chance of showers overnight, the low 8 degrees. Mainly sunny in the morning with clouds moving in, the high 20. Clear Wednesday night with a low of 10. A sun-cloud mix with a chance of showers on Thursday, the high 24.
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0: Whitesnake, Is This Love, Moose FM. And yeah, this weekend coming up, it's been a pretty good couple of weekends, right? I mean, last weekend that just passed, we had Crap Craze, and that was a wild ride. The tailgate party, the derby, just the concert. Oh my goodness. I'm sure they heard the cheering for Tim Hicks all the way in Cochrane. That was just amazing. But you have not only that, which just came and went, but Rock on the... Hang on, why am I doing it this way? Rock on the River, coming to Hollinger Park in Timmins, featuring The Offspring, Gob, Jade Eagleson. It's not long enough. It needs to be longer. Sound effects library's ruined! I hate it now.
1: We're not going to take it anymore.
0: Anyway, yeah, Rock on the River this weekend. Timmins, again, The Offspring, Gob. And then you got the Country Night lineup. Russell Dickerson's bringing his WrestleMania tour here. There's going to be like the wrestling ring. Like, it's going to be wild. It's going to be wild.
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1: I'm Bob McIntyre. The Kapuskasing Fire Department is getting a huge donation from the nonprofit organization Global Medic next month. It's a wildland fire skid system that Fire Chief Normand Beauchamp says will help give his crew access to wooded areas that conventional pumpers and tankers can't get to.
2: It's a water tank, portable pump, high pressure portable pump with hoses, okay? And it's used to fight brush and forest fire. When I say brush fire, we have a ton of possibility of brush fire within our town limit, I said.
1: The tank can be mounted to the bed of a pickup truck or a trailer. Beauchamp says no special training is needed. Global Medic is distributing more than 600 systems across Canada. It's exactly 1 month until the deadline to file nomination papers for the October municipal election. Eight communities along the Highway 11 corridor have at least one candidate listed for the positions of mayor and council. Six people are seeking re-election as mayor, including Dave Plourde of Kapuskasing, Hearst's Roger Seguin, and Patrick Roberts of Smooth Rock Falls. In Matice, there is a minimum of four people running for the four council seats, while Moonbeam has three listed. Election day is October 26. We have a complete rundown on our website. U.S. President Donald Trump is slapping 50% tariffs on some Canadian goods, including hockey sticks, wine, and cement. He says it's in response to the, quote, discriminatory treatment of American products, like the U.S. booze ban by all but two of the provinces and territories. The White House says from March 2025 through this past February, Canadian imports of U.S. alcoholic beverages dropped by about 81% or $582 million compared to the same period in 2024-25. The new tariffs are set to take effect in 30 days. Canada's premiers are being called on to champion tax relief and internal trade reform at their Council of the Federation meeting. The provincial and territorial leaders are gathered in Prince Edward Island this week. From global trade uncertainty and rising costs to weak consumer demand, the Canadian Federation of Independent Business says its members are under mounting pressure from every angle. It says that's led to an entrepreneurial drought with small business exits outpacing entries for three consecutive quarters. The CFIB says governments that want a stronger, more resilient economy must put small business priorities at the center of their agenda. For these stories and more, go to MyCapHurstNow.com. There's a good chance of showers overnight, the low 8 degrees. Mainly sunny in the morning with clouds moving in, the high 20. Clear Wednesday night with a low of 10. A sun-cloud mix with a chance of showers on Thursday, the high 24.
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0: 5440 and Sheila on Moose FM, and I hope you're having a wonderful afternoon so far. It's going to be a wild couple of days in Opisatika when they are celebrating that 50th anniversary. Oh my goodness.
1: Blah, blah, blah, blah, blah, blah, blah. Okay.
2: I don't know how to speak.
0: July 31st to August 2nd, yes, and it's going to be a wild time, and nothing weird will happen. Sorry, again, I don't know where to use that sound effect, but I like it. I put a lot of effort and time into it instead of actually preparing what would be a wholesome and entertaining show for you. So now I need to lean on what I have. You do the best you can with what you got, all right? And that's exactly why you ought to make your way out to the Opisatika celebration, all right? It's going to be fun. It's going to be easy to attend 3 days stand-up comedy, live DJs going into the night. I mean, it's going to be a great time. Hey, you got to go find those passes, too. They're at the municipality office, so grab the official pass, all right? Grab some 50-50 tickets. Get out there to Opisatika and help them celebrate that 50th anniversary. Again, July 31st to August 2nd.
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0: Lover Boy, working for the weekend. Moose FM, good afternoon. I am Tripp. I know, right? Like, it is. It's way... Sometimes you put on a voice and part of you in your heart of hearts just knows that that voice is better than your normal one. And there's just nothing you can do about it. Anyway, good afternoon. I hope you're having a good day today. It has been a bit cooler out the last couple of days, which has been just an amazing feeling, right? I mean, after that huge heat dome last week, I really feel like that cool weather has been just making the difference. It's the difference between going to sleep, roasting in your bed, just...
1: Oh, my God. Oh, my God. Oh, my God. Oh, my God.
0: To going to bed and feeling nice and cool with a wholesome... Yeah, yeah. Do you feel the difference there, right? One was a little panicky, a little hot, right? It gets too warm, it's harder to sleep. You know, a nice cool breeze goes a long way. Oh, plus, you ever use a weighted blanket? I'm telling you, they are just amazing, right? I need to get another weighted one. I lost my first one. Well, I didn't lose it. I just forgot to pack it when I moved here. Now I really need another one. But in order to... use the weighted blanket. Oh, yeah, it's got to be nice and cool.
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3: Due to the high to extreme fire hazard, increased wildland fire activity, and the current fire load, the Ministry of Natural Resources has declared a restricted fire zone from the Northwest Fire Region and parts of the Northeast Fire Region. The areas impacted are from the southwest border of the U.S., Manitoba, and Ontario, north along the Manitoba border to southwest of the Echoing River, southeast to 40 kilometers northeast of the community of Kitchenamakusib, east to 73 kilometers northwest of the community of Attawapiskat, south to 12 kilometers south of Highway 11, west to the northeast tip of Sand Link Lakes, south following Sand Link Creek to Northeast Bay on McKay Lake, following the eastern shore of McKay Lake to the Pick River, and south along the Pick River to Lake Superior, Canada, and the U.S. border. 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
6: There's a good chance of showers overnight, the low 8 degrees. Mainly sunny in the morning with clouds moving in, the high 20. Clear Wednesday night with a low of 10. A sun-cloud mix with a chance of showers on Thursday, the high 24.
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0: 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That's it for the afternoon show today. We're going to be back same time, same place tomorrow. Till then, enjoy the rest of your Tuesday, and I look forward to chatting with you during your midweek point. Why do we say it that way? Because hump day sounds weird, and it's about time someone said something. You're welcome.
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1: I'm Bob McIntyre. The Kapuskasing Fire Department is getting a huge donation from the nonprofit organization Global Medic next month. It's a wildland fire skid system that Fire Chief Normand Beauchamp says will help give his crew access to wooded areas that conventional pumpers and tankers can't get to.
2: It's a water tank, portable pump, high pressure portable pump with hoses, okay? And it's used to fight brush and forest fire. When I say brush fire, we have a ton of possibility of brush fire within our town limit, I said.
1: The tank can be mounted to the bed of a pickup truck or a trailer. Beauchamp says no special training is needed. Global Medic is distributing more than 600 systems across Canada. It's exactly 1 month until the deadline to file nomination papers for the October municipal election. Eight communities along the Highway 11 corridor have at least one candidate listed for the positions of mayor and council. Six people are seeking re-election as mayor, including Dave Plourde of Kapuskasing, Hearst's Roger Seguin, and Patrick Roberts of Smooth Rock Falls. In Matice, there is a minimum of four people running for the four council seats, while Moonbeam has three listed. Election day is October 26. We have a complete rundown on our website. U.S. President Donald Trump is slapping 50% tariffs on some Canadian goods, including hockey sticks, wine, and cement. He says it's in response to the, quote, discriminatory treatment of American products, like the U.S. booze ban by all but two of the provinces and territories. The White House says from March 2025 through this past February, Canadian imports of U.S. alcoholic beverages dropped by about 81% or $582 million compared to the same period in 2024-25. The new tariffs are set to take effect in 30 days. Canada's premiers are being called on to champion tax relief and internal trade reform at their Council of the Federation meeting. The provincial and territorial leaders are gathered in Prince Edward Island this week. From global trade uncertainty and rising costs to weak consumer demand, the Canadian Federation of Independent Business says its members are under mounting pressure from every angle. It says that's led to an entrepreneurial drought with small business exits outpacing entries for three consecutive quarters. The CFIB says governments that want a stronger, more resilient economy must put small business priorities at the center of their agenda. For these stories and more, go to MyCapHearstNow.com. There's a good chance of showers overnight, the low 8 degrees. Mainly sunny in the morning with clouds moving in, the high 20. Clear Wednesday night with a low of 10. A sun-cloud mix with a chance of showers on Thursday, the high 24.
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1: There's a good chance of showers overnight to low 8 degrees. Mainly sunny in the morning with clouds moving in, the high 20. Clear Wednesday night with a low of 10. A sun-cloud mix with a chance of showers on Thursday, the high 24.
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4: There's a good chance of showers overnight, the low 8 degrees. Mainly sunny in the morning with clouds moving in, the high 20. Clear Wednesday night with a low of 10. A sun-cloud mix with a chance of showers on Thursday, the high 24.
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3: There's a good chance of showers overnight, the low 8 degrees. Mainly sunny in the morning with clouds moving in, the high 20. Clear Wednesday night with a low of 10. A sun-cloud mix with a chance of showers on Thursday, the high 24.
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